0: Before you go, there's something I want you to have.
1: Oh, it's beautiful. 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
0: Yeah, yes it is.
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1: Yeah, I just wanna drink tequila with my friend. 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The more I read it, yeah, the more I take offense. I'm so defeated, I can't get outside my head. 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Yeah, I just wanna

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3: 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Four walls painted white.